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28: Kind of started a new life rule. 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
13: Kind of started a new life rule. 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
1: When was the last time someone was creepy to you? 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
1: Right?
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1: Well, this was awkward. 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
17: 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Free beer.
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16: What do you judge people for secretly when you see them buying something? Could be something big, could be something small, whatever it might be. What is it for you? We got stuck on the last time on soda. We're not doing that again.
17: I was going to say, for me, it's always food or drink related.
16: Really?
21: Often. Yeah.
16: At this point, I judge cigarette smokers. Like, not only from the health perspective, but obviously is super expensive. And I just don't know why you do it at this point. I understand if you've been doing it for years. And for those of you who smoke and you like it, I understand.
17: But it's hard not to judge when you see somebody spending $9 for a pack of cigarettes or $10 for a pack of cigarettes. And then getting into a car that's 95% rust.
16: Mm-hmm. Mm-hmm. Yes. Yeah.
21: Yeah.
16: It's a child's example, but this is the equivalent of that. Gage this weekend asked me to borrow $2 because he wanted to play the claw machine. Mm-hmm. And I said, you already owe me $12. And he said, I know, but we can just add it to the total. And I go, I am not loaning you money for the claw
21: I've
16: machine.
21: Got a claw tab.
17: Is it one of those claw machines where there's like a stack of cash in the middle of it? So he could using that to pay you back.
16: They put like an iPhone or a Nintendo Switch in there. It doesn't even have the gripping power to lift up, you know, a fluffy bear.
17: No, and you can tell because it's an iPhone 2.
16: Yeah, it's been in there since
17: 12 years ago.
16: 1-800-947-3979. This person writes, I know it's not as big as some other ones, but people who order pinto beans instead of black beans at Chipotle, what's wrong with you?
17: I never know which one to go with because they all taste like...
21: I mean, I like black beans.
17: Yeah.
21: I guess
17: kind of tastes the same.
21: Pinto beans and chili sometimes, but yeah, I guess that's one I wouldn't have.
17: I
21: judge people based on when I see somebody buying something simply for the brand name.
17: Hmm.
21: Not because they like it. Like, I don't have a problem with brand names. Like, if you're like, oh, I only buy Nike shoes. Why? Because they fit my foot the best. Great. But if it's only because, like, oh, I buy, you know, Dolce & Gabbana because it has D&G on there and I need everyone to see that. Mm. I judge that. And you can usually tell if that's the motivation or not, like, based on everything else around that person. I judge that. I judge the snooty.
2: I judge people who lease cars.
3: Like, you do?
2: I don't know why. It's such a stupid thing, but every time somebody's like, oh, yeah, I lease cars instead of buying them. I'm like, oh, okay, so you just like to throw money away? Because I
21: like to have something at the end.
2: Yeah. I like my whole goal is to not have payments. Off. Yeah. Yep. But you just like to, so you're just renting a car all the time? Like
3: new cars all the time.
2: I judge people for that too. If you're buying a brand new car, it's like buying brand new furniture. I get it. But like, oh, the markup is just crazy.
3: It is. Do you prefer used furniture?
2: All my furniture in my house is secondhand. Every bit of it. Yeah. With the exception of my mattresses, everything is secondhand. Isn't that crazy?
17: Did you buy that couch I was showing you this morning?
2: I didn't. It's not
17: bright,
2: yet.
17: Mm-hmm. Bright purple vinyl couch.
2: Yeah.
17: With it big looks rips like in it.
21: Yeah, plastic. You should get that.
2: That would be cute.
17: I would always judge people who had a convertible, but didn't put the top down when it was really nice out. Until I had my Jeep and I realized what a pain in the ass it was.
21: Well, and sometimes, I mean, because
3: the Jeep was a pain in the ass.
17: It was.
21: And even when it's not a Jeep, as a convertible owner, it is a, like sometimes it's too hot. Like if you have to be in a lot of stoplights, it's not so great having the tie. It's great if you're on a road and you're continuing to move and there's airflow, but when you're just sitting in the sun and it's 90, it's too hot. I'm going to put that thing up, man.
3: This one, I judge people secretly at the grocery store if you have a cart full of groceries, because the only ones able to afford that much food at one time is people who have government assistance.
21: What?
2: That is the stupidest thing.
21: That's the dumbest thing in the world I've ever heard. The only people who can afford a cart full of groceries are people who get food stamps.
3: Don't get me wrong. The price of groceries and everything has gone way up.
21: I mean, it has, but
17: all those stories about how expensive eggs are.
3: But then they came back down.
17: Yeah.
3: But still, everything does.
21: Pasta's still cheap.
3: People secretly in the grocery store who have a full cart of groceries because the only ones who can afford in that anymore are people who have government assistance.
17: Mm. All right.
21: Okay. That's an interesting one. That's one I would not have thought of.
3: This text, hey, Freebeer, I can afford my cigarettes because I don't need extra most bestest pizza for myself and 600 kids. That's fine.
21: Yeah, we all make our choices.
3: I got it. You're right. I mean, last thing I need is to add cigarettes to that. That's for sure.
21: But have you considered how cool it makes you look?
3: Yeah, I could use some help on that front.
21: Mm-hmm. Yeah. But
17: you roll up a pack of cigarettes in your shirt sleeve. You look Fonzie.
3: Yeah, you think so?
17: Mm-hmm. Yeah.
3: This one, my friend's roommate once asked him to borrow money so he could order novelty fart smell spray from Amazon instead of waiting for his next paycheck. It's one of the worst financial choices I've ever heard in my life.
21: Well, maybe there was a good reason, though.
17: Like, was it really good novelty fart spray?
21: Maybe it was sale.
17: On Prime?
21: I mean, sometimes, it could have been a Prime Day fart day fart spray thing.
17: Exactly. You can't lose out on that deal.
21: Right.
3: Ever see somebody with a really expensive car, but it's covered in damage where you can see they've had like multiple fender benders or whatever, but because they have an $800 a month payment, they can't afford to get the car fixed?
21: Yeah. Yes, but that's less me judging on what they're buying and more on how they behave after they've bought
17: how
21: it.
17: They drive,
21: how they, yeah.
2: I can't think they're a say bad driver. Too much. Not that my car is fancy by any means. I'm driving a regular old Honda that I love. But man, I know people look at my wheels and they think, oh, she hits curbs a lot. I do. I also have cement bumpers on each side of my driveway. My wheels love to hug those.
3: Do you remember that feeling you have, Kelly, when you get a vehicle that's new to you the first time you hit a curb and you know that it's yours now? But also it makes you so angry.
2: Sure do. And I really don't even notice it. Sometimes I'll walk out of my car and be like, ugh. But oh man, I know if anybody else has ever looked at it, they've thought, wow, she hits a lot of curbs.
3: You ever do this? And I'm speaking from experience. That probably sounded worse than it is.
2: Yeah, I'm not going to look.
3: Then you get out, and you're like, oh, God.
2: It's on the passenger side. As long as my tire light doesn't come on, I'm cool.
17: Yeah, exactly. Passenger side, anything goes on that side. I don't care. I don't get in that side.
3: What do you secretly judge people for buying? 1-800-947-3979. This text, my neighbor just refinanced their home after all the rates went up so they could take a vacation. As a family.
17: Oh, boy.
3: Wow. You're going to spend 26 more years paying for your vacation.
17: You're doing it wrong,
21: boy,
17: friends.
21: Yeah, that is not shrewd financial behavior.
17: No.
3: I need to know how much. Like, and where did they go?
21: That's what I'm going to judge. It's not that they did a vacation through the dumbest means possible. It's where did they go with that money? Because if they went to a third-rate amusement park or something, if they didn't even go to Disney World.
17: It does matter.
21: It absolutely matters.
3: Follow-up. It was a $25,000 home equity loan.
21: Wow.
3: And they took the family to Disney for a week and a half.
21: All right, at least it was Disney.
3: $25,000?
17: How many are in the family?
3: I don't know.
21: No, yeah, they must be using some of that to do some other stuff, too. But at least it was like Walt Disney World and not like, I don't know, Lloyd's Gator Wrangler Ranch or something.
17: Imagine being there for a week and a half.
21: Oh,
17: after about 3 hours, you've probably seen everything at Lloyd's.
21: Like, yeah. Every day is just riding a monster truck through an alligator swamp or something. I don't know if I would have spent that much money for that.
3: Do you think there's anyone listening who had a payment plan for a tattoo they got?
17: Yes. I know someone.
3: What?
17: Uh-huh.
3: A payment plan for tattoos.
17: A friend of mine had a payment plan for his tattoo.
3: So like the tattoo artist runs him a line of credit?
17: I think so. I didn't get into many details with him about it, but it was something like, I want to say it was like $2,300 or something. He was getting a lot of work. It was like maybe a half sleeve. So it was going to be a pretty significant amount of work. And he had a line of credit. He was making payments on it.
21: Yeah. Something that's that expensive. Mm-hmm. I mean, heck, even on television or the internet now, you can buy, this is $100 and you can pay it in four easy installments of 25.
17: Yeah.
21: However they can get your money, they'll get it.
17: Talk to any mechanic and ask them what their weekly payment is to the Snap-on guy or the Mac Tools guy. Every single one of them. Oh man, it's $400 this week.
3: Really?
17: Yeah. Those Snap-on trucks pull in and
21: candy store showed
17: up. Yeah, here's the new O2 sensor wrench for Mercedes.
21: That would be lot easier to get that this out. One.
3: Dang.
21: Beats needle nose. Yeah,
17: if you're a mechanic, text in right now. Just tell us what your weekly payment is to the tool guy.
21: Yeah. But I don't judge that. Wouldn't judge a guy buying. Judging a mechanic for buying tools, you can't do that.
3: Be like judging me for buying headphones, am I right?
21: Yeah.
17: Yeah, we'd never do that.
21: I would judge the mechanic who just added his 11th wrench to his arsenal.
3: Do you think it's the same justification everybody does for something? Well, I can write it off, so it's not that bad.
17: Oh.
3: It's not like you get dollars for dollars on that.
17: This text, I financed a puppy once, 28% interest.
3: Oh, my God.
17: This text from the 989. 120 a week to the Snap-on guy for me.
3: Wow.
17: Another mechanic.
3: 120 a week.
17: Yeah. Another mechanic. 200 a week to Mac and 125 a week to Matco. My box, his toolbox cost $9,000.
3: Wow. This text, I work for Snap-on and I'm on my way to go sell a $10,000 toolbox to some people.
17: Oh, yeah,
3: right,
17: man.
3: Now.
17: Get it.
3: What makes it a $10,000 toolbox?
21: It's rad.
3: I need
21: great details. Great ball bearings.
17: Yeah, massive, probably nice ball bearing slides so you can pull
3: the
17: drawers off.
3: That's the selling point?
17: Yeah.
21: Absolutely.
17: You can put a ton of weight in those things. Like you can pull the drawers all the way out.
3: Do the $10,000 ones have a boombox in them?
21: I bet they do. Some of them do. Yeah,
17: a lot of them have USB charging.
21: The lid lifts up, and some of them have speakers in them. Yeah.
17: Yep.
21: You can get some really sweet tool chat. Even just, regular ones at Home Depot, some of them are amazing.
3: This one, a single Snap-on payment per week for us is $450. Then there's Cornwell and another one, Mac.
17: Yeah.
21: Man, if this ever doesn't work out, I think I might get into tool sales.
3: Do you ever get enough tools?
21: No. Do you ever get enough headphones?
3: Yes.
21: Do you ever get enough fish?
17: Are you there yet?
3: I did get enough fish. And now I don't got enough fish.
17: Yeah, your fish seem to...
21: See, that's the way it goes.
3: It's rebelled. A fish apocalypse has happened.
17: 800 a week to Snap-on? Only 200 to Mac? You pay $1,000 a week in tools?
3: How much do you make?
21: Wait, what are you servicing?
17: Ooh.
21: Like nothing but Tucker torpedoes? Like, I mean,
3: is that a very lucrative business?
21: I wouldn't think so, but you probably would take a very, very specialized set of tools to work on one of the Tuckers.
17: Yeah, if you're paying paying $1,000 a week in tool payments, you better be Jay Leno's personal mechanic,
21: right,
17: who works on his fleet of 120-year-old cars.
21: That's a lot.
3: My friend financed an Xbox 360 from a rent to own. By the time he finished paying for it, it cost him $1,500 and it had the red circle of death twice.
21: Wow.
3: Like he set it back in, got a new one, and then.
21: Okay. See, here we are. We're already getting off topic again. Now we're, what are you getting payment plans for?
17: Yeah.
21: We got to go back.
17: No.
21: Do you judge people for buying?
17: No, because Bob in Shreveport said, I financed my first wife's engagement ring and was still paying it off after we got divorced.
21: Well, I'll bet he's not the only one to do that one.
3: No way he's the only one. This one, my tool truck payments are $80 a week, but I have 25 years as a mechanic. My tools would cost about $115,000 to replace.
21: Wow.
3: Don't some places provide the tools? Isn't that part of...
21: I think few places. I think most of those guys own their own stuff. Yeah. It's a bit like hair salons.
3: So
21: where they have a chair in the building, but everything at that chair belongs to them.
17: Yeah, it's not like if you walk into a shop, there's not a community box where... Oh, I need a 10mm. You go over and grab it. Everyone has their own things.
21: No fights begin.
17: Yeah.
21: Who took my 9mm?
3: Yeah. This text, I work on a line that makes $300,000 pontoon boats. I judge every customer who buys one.
17: $300,000 pontoon boat.
21: That's a hell of a pontoon.
17: Wow.
21: Whoa.
17: It better be one of those pontoon boats that I see TikToks of every now and then. They're doing like 120 miles per hour across the lake.
21: Yeah,
17: better be jet powered
21: screaming across.
3: More on the way. It is the Free Beer Not Wake Show.
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0: fancy idiots get to hear this.
16: How did you actually learn about sex? Any of you get the talk?
2: Mm-hmm. It came with a book.
3: Oh, nice.
16: Was it, here's a book, read up, or was it...
21: Or was it hop on pop?
0: You can be a fancy idiot, too, by signing up at freebeerandhotwings.com.
16: Are there any words you say wrong on purpose?
2: Yep.
16: I'm going to go ahead and answer for me first. There used to be, but they stopped a long time ago. It still causes me problems because I do sometimes say swords.
2: That is weird.
16: Because we used to pronounce the W when we were young on purpose to be annoying. and then it just wormed its way in there. I don't do it now on purpose because I can't say words correct on purpose often enough. I don't need to muddy the water with any extra ones as far as it goes. But for you normal talking folks, do you have any that you say wrong on purpose? Kelly, you said yes earlier. Back to you.
2: I say mobile.
16: Mobile?
2: Mobile phone. I say that. And actually, I didn't realize.
16: Is that wrong?
2: I don't know. I think it just sounds stupid. And I didn't realize it sounded stupid until a sales guy was like, did you mean to sound stupid when you read it that way?
3: Didn't he say like, oh, I didn't know you had a speech impediment or
2: yes!
3: something?
16: He did?
2: I said, damn it, Phil, I'm just Southern. And I love Phil. He's wonderful. He always makes fun of how I talk. And then Hot Wings was like, well, it does sound stupid when you say it like that.
16: Yeah. He did?
21: Well, I mean, because if you watch a national television commercial for literally any of the characters, none of them say, get your mobile phone here. It's a mobile. Character. It's like cellular, you know, it's like, you know, singular mobile or whatever. Mm-hmm. AT&T mobile.
2: Yeah. But I like saying it mobile. And then I say friends. I don't say friends. I say friends. Hey, friends.
16: That's an accent, though.
2: Yeah.
3: I have words that I say in my head wrong.
16: Like?
3: Wednesday.
16: I do that one. Mm, yeah. But you don't say Wednesday when you're talking.
3: No. Exactly. I say it in my head because that's how I remember when we were learning how to spell it, like back in elementary school or whatever. That was the trick that I learned to spell it.
16: February or February?
3: I say February. I think nearly everyone says February.
16: But right? I say February in my head.
3: In my brain, yeah, I say February.
16: Yeah, I'm questioning what I say out loud.
4: Right. Yeah, when I say the brew part, I just kind of whisper it. So I go like, February. February.
16: Dip in the audio there.
4: Yeah, right? February.
21: Yeah, I'm certain there are certain words that I say wrong, but none on purpose. I was always, well, it's true. I always, you've known me a long time. Like, I took such pride in pronouncing everything so right.
16: Yes, it was annoying. Because you also took pride in correcting me.
21: I did. Well, you know what? I knew you wanted to be a broadcaster, and I thought it was in your best interest. Mm-hmm. And it has helped zero.
16: I don't say the T in often anymore.
21: And that one's probably the least egregious. Or a Gregorius. Well, I don't know what the origin of that was. I have no idea. Here's a cup of ragu.
3: Yeah, you showed some real chutzpah saying it that way.
16: Look.
2: For listeners who don't know, these are all blasts from the past that came out of Freebeer's mouth.
16: Yeah.
4: I think you folks just really need to calm down. Folks.
21: What's wrong with that? And yolks.
2: It's mouthy.
21: Yeah.
16: Folks. You're mouthy.
21: Mouth. Yeah, because you don't pronounce the L. You don't go for a walk.
16: You say folks like you're supposed to.
2: Folks.
16: Was that fine the way I said it just now?
21: Folks.
16: Come on, folks. Is that bad?
2: It just sounds funny. You got marbles on the back of your tongue.
16: Does not. You know what I said?
2: I know what you said, yeah.
16: Okay, Steve, you say it.
2: Ain't right.
3: Oh.
16: Say it right.
3: Folks.
16: Folks?
21: Folks.
2: Hey, folks. Hey, folks.
21: I think you noticed
16: like
21: it less on that.
16: F-O-K-E-S?
4: Yeah,
21: I think more people say it like that. Yeah, I think that one's less noticeable, though, if you pronounce the L than it is if you say yolk.
16: Say yolk?
21: Yes.
2: Yeah. It's weird.
16: Egg yolks?
2: Yeah. There you go. There it is.
16: That did feel familiar.
3: It's a growing moment right here.
21: Somebody just opened the curtains on the sun.
2: Oh, my God, I do.
16: I was like, that's not going to sound natural when I say it at all. And then I said
21: That's really
16: funny.
21: Heard
16: it. You're in the future too.
21: Yeah.
2: Maitland says that funny word that we make fun of her for.
4: Elementary.
2: Yeah.
4: I realize though, it's more comfortable saying it elementary. That feels better. But yeah, elementary. I don't know why that comes out of my mouth.
21: Elementary.
4: Elementary.
2: Yeah. Elementary isn't right.
3: No.
2: It's elementary. Elementary school. Elementary. You say elementary school?
21: Yeah, I just say elementary.
2: Elementary?
21: Yeah.
4: Elementary.
21: Yeah, I mean, that's how
2: elementary school.
21: Yeah, I think how most people in the Midwest say it.
2: Y'all just leave out a whole chunk of the word.
21: Elementary.
2: I went to elementary school.
21: It's just saying it faster.
3: One that always gets me is interested because it's
21: Interested.
3: I go back and forth with that one.
1: I think those are both acceptable.
3: Yeah.
2: What about mischievous or mischievous?
3: Mischievous.
2: Yeah, I say mischievous.
21: I grew up saying mischievous, but I think technically it is mischievous. Yeah. Is what it's supposed to be. But
3: that's one of those ones that switched at some point because everyone used to say mischievous, and then all of a sudden it became mischievous. Like the country Qatar. That used to be Qatar.
21: Oh, Qatar, yeah. Yes. Yeah, somebody decided at some point it was wrong.
3: And
1: I think that happened with Yolks.
3: Uranus used to be Uranus.
21: I think so, yeah.
2: Still say Uranus.
4: Mischievous, though. That just sounds like mischievous versus mischievous. Like, mischievous sounds more better. Like how you're, like what you're describing.
1: Mm-hmm. Mischievous sounds like how a butler would describe to their English manor holder.
4: Yeah.
1: When the kids were out rounding about in the garden.
4: Yeah, if you're like, man, that man's mischievous, that means he's creepy.
1: All right, here are some words that are most common when people were asked that they say wrong on purpose for one reason or another. Someone said they call it the Google just to annoy young people instead of saying Google. Why don't you check the Google? I think we've done that. Someone else said they'll say, I'll give it a Google

0: plays it all. Nirvana to No Doubt, Soundgarden to Soul Asylum, Pixies to Pearl Jam. 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
2: All right, hand me that piece of wood. Not that one. I don't like the looks of that. No. No. No.
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1: 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No problems on 81 or the North Cross Valley. No unusual delays on 115 or 315. A running accident free on the Turnpike. No problems on 380 or the KC. If you see a traffic problem, call their toll-free tip line, 855-ROAD-TIP. I'm Christy O'Brien.
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9: I started laughing out loud because I was going back to the Bon Jovi song. And Kelly said she couldn't tell which ones were Bon Jovi and which ones were Keith Urban. And it's a really cringy video. And I went, I've got to see some of this video. 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
10: Mm-hmm.
9: The reason you can't identify Keith Urban is because Keith Urban is Jennifer Nettles. 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
9: No, it's Bon Jovi. It's one of the Bon Jovi people.
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9: Those are all named Bon Jovi.

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25: Free Beer, I love the way you say usual. Really gets me going. Steve, when you pull a random clip from years past, like out of nowhere, God, that is fine as hell. 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Hot Wings, when you play the perfect drop and it just lands, man, that's great. My thing for Maitland is that you know every artist under the sun and you know more artists than the guys who've been radio for 72 years.
24: What's that laugh?
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2: For the most part, things are looking good this morning. 81 southbound is Scranton slow through the construction at the Biden Expressway. No problems on 84 or 380. We're looking good on 80 and the Turnpike. Plymouth, watch for road work 11 northbound after Davenport Street, right lane closed. If you see a traffic problem, call their toll-free tip line, 855-ROAD-TIP. I'm Christy O'Brien.
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16: French Stewart. 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
14: Star.
16: Starring Richard Kind as Star
17: and French Stewart.
16: I'm done. Live!
17: Squirrels?
16: It's a whole herd of squirrels!
17: It's good.
14: Goats are f***ing weird.
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14: I'm
15: are.
14: So sick of them. Goats.
15: Yeah.
17: Goats.

0: on this Tuesday. Hello, the Free Beer and Otwig Show. Thanks to everybody who joined us for Virtual Live at Night last night. If you missed it and you're a fancy idiot, annual fancy idiot, you can see it at freebeerandotwigs.com at any time. The $1,000 Minute of Mayhem later on this hour. Chance to win $1,000. Just tuning in, Lane joint one off the uprights. And Hot Wings won on time, increasing his now record jackpot to $2,600 and 25 straight wins. That feels good.
1: Yeah.
0: I bet.
1: Yeah.
0: Do you think it was over today?
1: Yes, I did. I did. I thought. Oh,
0: that was
1: man,
0: a very decisive answer.
1: I know. I'm like, I'm going to tie, and then I'm going to be like, damn.
0: I thought he had you on time, just based in the room.
1: I
0: right.
1: I only knew that I won when I heard the times. Before Maitland said it, I went, okay, I know I didn't go 55. That's the only reason I knew. I'm like, I don't know what, but.
0: What's it like when a whole major city rallies behind someone with a dream? A dream to do something nearly everyone has done before. Like nearly everyone.
1: Okay.
0: Like 99.5%.
1: Okay. Well, I guess if somebody is so behind the curve that they haven't done something everyone else has done, everybody else should rally behind that to make sure they accomplish it.
0: Well, the city of Denver was up for it for this woman who just wanted to go from walker to roller.
2: For all the time she's been on planet Earth, Heather Walker, just like her last name says, has been able to walk. But that's not all. She can skip too, one foot in front of the other.
1: What in the hell am I seeing?
3: What do you mean? Wait.
2: She's pretty good at it. She can also use a pogo stick. One hop on top of the other. But on August 22nd, she'll attempt a new feat.
4: My newest dream is to attempt roller skating for the very first time in my life.
1: Okay, this is some fine AI.
3: Oh, no, it's that.
5: Fall straight onto her face.
2: Heather's mother worries the incident will end in injury or disaster. But Heather is inspired by the balance and agility, hoping to get that experience.
0: As they say this, she's holding her cat with its back two paws on her right hand and its front two paws on her left hand, balancing it.
1: That's a giant cat.
2: Yeah. Experience like some of her other family members. She also has experience from one time dressing as a pillow.
0: What?
1: This is a hilariously written story.
4: My pillow character was very focused on finding warmth by a fire. And those motions, the back and forth, the warming of the fire might really inspire my skating, shifting weight.
5: And there was a lot of padding.
4: There was padding, yeah.
5: To get used to these knee pads. You could just wear this, just in case.
0: Mom's got a helmet for putting it on backwards.
1: It's on backwards.
5: You're talking about it?
4: I think it's on backwards.
5: Oh, my gosh. Oh, sweetie, I'm so worried about your safety.
1: Yeah, I mean, no wonder you've stunted her because you don't even know how to put a helmet on this poor adult woman.
5: Better do this. Her hair, which is so cute, is going to get pretty squashed down.
1: The helmet on the back has a sticker that says, I love my brain.
0: Makes sense.
5: Squashed down from that helmet. She could break a bone. Her helmet could fly off. I saw that clasp was not secure.
2: Will Walker become skater? She's asking as many people who can to join her in Cheeseman Park on August 22nd to see if she can attempt what so many other children before.
6: Did you see the quote at the bottom? So they're showing the poster and it's got her and all these various roller skating scenarios and positions. And at the bottom, in a little thought bubble, it says, I am worried for her safety, Heather's mom.
2: What so many other children before her have attempted and succeeded at, and hopes that the worrying will be left to her mother. If she does succeed, she says she does not know what's next, but thinks she'll be on a positive roll.
4: If I can roller skate without falling, then that probably means I could also climb a tree as an adult. It probably means I could build a table. I would assume I could learn how to fold a fitted sheet, learn how to pickaxe climb up to Everest.
1: Oh, yeah.
4: I could learn how to paint in the style of Picasso, scale a light post.
2: And Denver Lindsay Thies, absolutely made up news.
7: They did that in such a way, faking a news story, yeah. And news has been watered down to the point where I bet lots of people thought this was a legit news story the whole time.
3: Okay, but she did it.
7: She really, oh yeah, she really did the go skating
3: thing.
7: You
3: have the video of that too, Steve, because she really did it. So the
7: and
3: video,
7: people did show up.
3: Yes, so many people showed up, and that was the first video I saw was everybody showing up where it says "Come with me to watch Heather roller skate for the first time," and it's a still shot of the same exact flyer we talked about, and the crowd is insane,
7: right? She's got knee pads.
3: There's a painter doing a live painting there.
8: Somebody was holding up a poster that just said, "Please don't die." Yeah.
6: Like, there's easily a couple hundred people there.
3: Easily.
7: She's edging her way towards the finish line. With remarkably little grace. Uh-huh. But amazing panache. This gives the same feelings of like, remember the one where it was like, don't forget Saturday, watch Dave eat a whole rotisserie chicken.
3: Yeah.
7: And like 2,000 people show up and he eats it. They all go crazy. Yeah. And then they're like, let's go home.
8: Or there was a guy who did like, come have a cigarette with me in Central Park. And like 400 people showed up and just all smoked a cigarette together and then peaced out.
1: It's funny.
6: It's awesome. Sometimes this world is good.
8: I love people. Also hate them sometimes.
1: Yeah. Yeah. Hate most of them, but some of them are fun.
7: That's pretty good. What is your childhood thing you would like to accomplish that if you went for it, you wouldn't mind strangers watching you? Because I just imagined me trying to learn to swim with that many people watching. And that sounds like every version of hell.
8: Like do laps down, like down and back down an Olympic sized pool.
7: Oh, God.
8: Or just a yard
7: tread
8: pool.
7: Water would be like, okay, look at that guy go.
6: For me, it's diving into a pool.
1: I was going to say mine would be diving, I think, because, like, you know, I can ride a bike and I can, like, regularly swim and stuff. But I've never been good at diving because I always swam in lakes. You just walk into a lake, you know, like, so when somebody would have a pool, I would just kind of fall into it or cannonball. I would almost always just cannonball because I could never really do it. And I wasn't in the pool long enough to practice. So you'd go, well, I'm just going to get in and have fun. So, yeah, mine would also be diving, Steve.
6: Oh, God, that would be terrifying if I knew that a couple hundred people were showing up to watch me dive off of a diving board.
7: Like, how high up? Would it even matter?
6: Even if it was off the side of the
7: pool,
6: just diving into the pool.
7: Yeah.
1: Yeah, I came close a couple of times from the side. The diving board, you add 2 feet to that or whatever a diving board is. I don't think it's more than 2 feet.
7: Mate, what about
1: and
7: you?
1: It changes everything.
8: Mine would be to do like a figure skater spin. Like where they stay in one place and they spin really fast like that.
1: Cool. Oh, that looks really hard.
8: I would love to be able to do that just once. Just like, hey, watch me learn how to do this. Watch me do it one time.
6: Yeah,
7: but you can skate, ice skate already, right?
8: Yeah, I can ice skate, but I want a figure skate, but specifically that cool spinny thing.
7: Kelly, you got one?
3: Cartwheel.
7: Cartwheel.
3: Mm.
7: I just saw a post today, Kelly.
3: Yeah, I want a cartwheel
7: On one of the like local Facebook pages. And it said, attention, looking for a nurturing woman to teach my 11-year-old daughter how to do a cartwheel.
3: Oh, same.
7: And I thought, I wonder if that could be a class.
3: Yeah.
7: You know what I mean? Class? Like if they did that, there would be adults who would go to that.
3: Well, and I also saw a post about adult gymnastics where you're learning like how little kids learn
7: because
3: you never did it before. Or you were like me where my mom signed me up for dance class and gymnastics and I just wanted to play baseball with the boys.
7: Yeah.
3: And now that I'm 38, I'm like, kind of wish I would have done gymnastics.
7: Like balance beam.
3: Yeah, because I love yoga. Yoga's my favorite thing on the planet. So, yeah, I would love to do it. and like, hey, come to the park and teach me how to do a cartwheel. Hundreds of people show up. Give me all your techniques. Mm-hmm. All of them. Somebody live paint it for me. I'd like to have Bob Ross there. I think that'd be fantastic.
6: I don't think he's going to make it.
3: No, yeah,
1: it's
3: going to
1: be tough
3: dead.
1: On him. Yeah. But I think the most depressing part of my adult life is when I realized I had lost the strength to do goofy stuff like that. Like, I've never been able to do a cartwheel, but there was a time in my life where I would have been at least strong enough to moderately attempt one if somebody helped me learn. But there's no way I could do it now. I don't have the same strength that I used to have in my upper body.
7: Well, and I don't trust that my momentum is going to keep me going, that right. I won't just tip over old silo that somebody hit with a rock.
1: Exactly.
8: Yeah, as an adult, the idea of just flinging myself towards the ground using only my arms to propel me no.
7: Everything about your brain has told you that's a bad idea for years at this point.
8: Yeah, I don't think my brain would let me do that.
1: Doing a regular somersault now as a 53-year-old is like a nauseating experience. And that's so easy.
7: I mean, it's like, yesterday I rubbed up against the dryer while it was running and I thought I was going to have to die.
1: Yeah, it's not good.
7: Tommy, what would your adult thing you want to learn that you should have learned as a kid be?
9: Oh my gosh, double dutch. I was so jealous of people who could jump between those ropes. I could never figure it out.
7: Mm-hmm. I'd be happy just while we're talking about that age group of just how to make that cats in the cradle thing with yarn.
9: Oh, that's a good one.
7: I still don't know how they did that. Yeah. How'd they make it inside out? Why aren't their hands tied together?
1: Yeah, I could only do that because my sister could do it. So she'd show me. But if you asked me to do it the next time alone, I'd go, I don't know how to do that.
7: I have never seen the sports media be so wrong about something as they were yesterday morning. Everyone was breathlessly sure that there was only one possible solution to a problem in one city with their team. And then that team did literally the exact opposite. That's next. It is the Free Beer and Hot Wing Show.
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3: At the end of this segment, we'll find someone who wants to play the $1,000 Minute of Mayhem. Today's questions will be more general knowledge. Maitland wanted them to be about her every day this week.
4: Wow, that's something. Mm-hmm.
3: But that is a lot. Yeah. So,
4: yeah.
3: Though I have 10 more Maitland questions. Mm-hmm. So, most notably, finish this Maitland sentence. Suck my...
5: Oh. Butt.
3: Yeah. See? Simple. Simple.
5: Suck my butt.
3: That's the one. Mm-hmm. All right, this is sort of a Free Beer and Hot Wings report. There was something happened Sunday in an NFL preseason game that led all of the national media, who pays attention to these things, and certainly all of the local media saying one thing, and that is that there is no other choice for this team than to cut that player. Let's go backwards. Sean Watson, when he was embroiled in 27 separate cases of sexual misbehavior with 27 different massage artists in Houston, the Cleveland Browns said, yeah, well, he could have that work out. We'll give you 3 first round picks and we'll give him a guaranteed contract of $250 million.
4: Yes. Perfect.
3: The highest guaranteed contract in NFL history, because they don't get guaranteed contracts. It was at the time, everyone said, this will be a disaster.
4: Yes, they
3: and
4: did.
3: And they have been right every step of the way. He did not play well. Then he got injured. And then...
6: Well, he sat out for like almost 2 years,
3: basically,
6: right?
3: The whole year last year after being tearing his Achilles the year before. And now he's back. This is his final season at, what, $50 million a year. And... there's really no reason to play him, because I can't imagine a scenario where you would want him on the team going forward. It has been a disaster. So then he started in the most recent preseason game, or played in the most recent preseason game, and had a terrible game. Was bad.
4: Mm-hmm.
3: Shedeur Sanders, the second-year quarterback, actually outplayed him. And he's probably not the answer. And then after the game, Deshaun Watson, he who has been embroiled in nothing but controversy for the last 5 or 6 years, went to the podium and did this in the press conference.
7: Man, I didn't have no reaction. I think the biggest thing is, I think you guys know too, and I think the whole world knows, it has nothing to do about the performance. It's a little bit personal than that. So I think that's it's a disrespectful thing. Yeah, I mean, I'm going to keep whatever I feel with me and my family internally on how I feel about that. Just move on.
8: But don't you think, Deshaun, that winning and playing better would...
3: Now, they're asking him about the reaction of the crowd. He says it's not about his play. Just to give you context, 5 of 12 passing for 36 yards, 0 touchdowns, and an interception. A passer rating. Now, I can't tell you how they figure passer rating, but higher's better.
4: Yes.
3: His was 14.6. I don't know that I've ever seen one that low.
4: That's really low. Yeah. So it was because when he came out, they all booed him, right? Like, I mean, as soon as he entered the field, they were like, boo.
3: And then he backed it up with a horrible performance.
4: Okay.
8: But don't you think, Deshaun, that winning and playing better would eliminate some of that booing?
7: Last time I played on this field, I tore my Achilles. And that same fan base, they cheered when I got hurt. So does that have to do with, but does that have to do with anything about performance?
3: It has to do with you being a piece of S.
4: Yeah, they don't. You're right. They don't. You're right. I think he's right to a degree. It is personal. They don't like him.
6: I just like the question from the reporter that was basically a reworded version of him saying, have you thought about being better at quarterback?
4: Like, yeah. Do you think you'd be better?
3: Some guy changing clothes behind Steve in the parking ramp across the way.
9: Oh, that is strange, yeah.
3: Just caught my eye. The nude bald man.
9: Hey, buddy.
3: Yeah, anyway, he's doing good. Sorry.
6: Back to Deshaun.
7: Person get hurt, especially for your own city, and they cheer.
8: Doesn't that make you regret coming here?
7: No, I don't regret anything in my life.
3: You don't?
4: Nothing?
3: You should. What about payouts to 27 different women because you couldn't stop whipping it out?
6: I think it's so silly when people say, nope, no regrets.
3: There's not a human alive who shouldn't have regrets.
4: Yeah.
6: It's always the people that should have the most regrets. Yes. That say that they have no regrets.
4: Yeah, generally speaking, yeah. I mean, I try to live my life without too many regrets. I just try to use each mistake as a learning experience and do better next time, sure. But
3: so for a guy like this. All of this happened Sunday. Monday morning, yesterday morning, I kept seeing it. I didn't even realize this press conference took place, but I kept seeing all of these national NFL pundits saying the Browns have to cut him. If he ever plays another down as a Cleveland Brown, it is spitting in the face of one of the most loyal fan bases. And then right before we finish segment 17, a push notification says Deshaun Watson named week one starter against the Jaguars.
6: Oh, good. That'll go well.
3: What are you doing? Like, that is the most asinine decision I've seen in a long time. And I don't care about the Browns, per se. But I am fascinated by train wrecks that you can see coming from miles and miles and miles away.
6: I mean, they have to be looking at it as strictly a financial decision at this point. Like, we've invested this much money into this guy. Who knows? Put him out there. Maybe he surprises us.
3: Maybe.
6: You know, maybe.
3: The owner paid this much money. He's notorious for meddling.
6: Yeah.
3: This seems like a him doing that. Rex Grossman, this Packers fan, writes, had a zero passer rating against the Packers. Ha ha, suck it, Bears. That's worse. Yes, it is.
4: That is
6: zero
4: worse.
6: Is worse.
3: But
6: zero
3: Grossman had notoriously small hands. So what's he supposed to do? Eli Manning beat Tom Brady in the Super Bowl twice. Big deal. And Eli likes to chirp him on social media and always remind him, make jokes about it.
4: Mm-hmm.
3: But do they really have beef?
9: Here's Do you think Tom Brady hates you?
10: No, I don't think Tom hates me. I love the heckle Tom on social media. I like hiding behind like my phone and sending tweets at him. When I see him in person, I just like, hey Tom, like you're the best. And, I never talk trash to him in person because he can crush you. He's got 7 Super Bowls and Super Bowl, he's MVP of the leagues and all this. But around, I'm very brave. Behind my social media account.
4: I like that.
6: I like his honesty.
3: I like that level of honesty.
4: Yeah, you do. They're funny.
3: Alex Ovechkin passed Wayne Gretzky this past year for the most goals scored in NHL history, right? Passed Wayne Gretzky?
4: Yeah.
3: Yeah. He now has 929. Damn. 895 was the all-time record by Gretz. Ovechkin has nothing left to prove. In the offseason, he went back to Russia for 4 months. And in that time, while he was visiting in and around Moscow, he grew up in the suburbs of Moscow. In 4 months, he received 33 different traffic violations.
4: Oh, my gosh. He loves hauling ass and driving erratically or whatever other infraction he's picking up.
3: He generally keeps a low profile. He did make an appearance at a bar where he went in to grab a beer. And got a standing ovation when he came in because they had said, anytime you come in, you can have a beer.
4: Okay, he got an Ovechkin ovation.
6: So he showed up.
3: An Ovechkin ovation. But 33 traffic stops within a four-month period is quite a number.
6: Check out what he's been driving around, too. It's this vehicle that looks like a combination of a minivan, And like the beast that the president rides around in, and also a hearse.
4: I mean, it's definitely aping the front end of a Rolls Royce, but in a very cartoonish,
3: does look like a hearse,
4: like The Incredibles kind of way. It looks like a Chrysler minivan ran at 100 miles an hour into the back end of a Rolls Royce.
6: Yeah.
4: And created a weird monstrosity. But, so he's been cruising around in this thing.
6: Yeah, in his minivan.
4: Now, do you think that they're all actual violations, or has he been pulled over because some of the local police recognize him and just want to pull him over?
6: I don't know.
4: Because I know that does happen sometimes with people that are famous or have a cool car or something.
6: But I'd imagine he's got plenty of FU money to be able to.
3: I think they said the fines were 82,000 rubles, which I don't have any idea what that translates to.
4: It's like $7.
3: That van
6: Yeah.
3: The standard edition of that van, before you add one thing, is $480,000 American.
4: Wait, who makes that thing?
3: Unknown van. It doesn't say. I don't know.
4: I mean, maybe it's like fully armored or something. Maybe. I don't know.
6: Also, 82,000 rubles is about $1,000.
3: Okay. Oh.
6: Yeah, $969.84.
1: How much?
3: Well, yeah, for him then. I mean, even if it was 82,000, that's mostly chump change to a guy who's been one of the best hockey players for 20 years.
4: Yeah, the only thing that's going to slow a person like that down is actual jail time. If it's just a ticket, he doesn't care.
3: Mm-mm.
4: I wouldn't either.
3: Mm-hmm.
4: I mean, who would?
3: On the way, the $1,000 Minute of Mayhem. 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
1: Yeah, his rights are gone. Thanks a lot, Obama.
0: What do we learn today? Tommy, what did you learn?
2: Yeah, so I learned that hot wings, or young hot wings, rather, was a toilet aficionado.
0: Still lying about it. Maitland, what did you learn?
3: I learned Kelly's chicken smart.
0: Oh, yeah. Steve, what did you learn?
4: I learned that the lady cops at the cop store argue about who gets to be the prostitute this month.
0: Boy, that was a surprise. Kelly, what did you learn?
3: I learned Trisha is the hottest at the cop office.
0: Hot Wings, what did you learn?
5: I learned that no one will ever pass up an opportunity to say, suck it, Rex Grossman.
3: So we all learned that Fox Jeff Worthy is the leading cruise ship comedian and cousin.
5: Oh, yeah, we definitely did.
4: Yes. Yeah, of course.
0: Fox he says Jeff things Worthy. Like, you could be trashy, mm-hmm. but I don't know. Not even really a bit. That's all for today. It is the Free Beer and Hot Wings Show.
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15: Kind of started a new life rule. 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

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Hi, it's Duffy. I'll tell you what, man. I don't care how much crap Nickelback gets. This is a really good song. In fact, they've got John 5 of Motley Crue dropping a pretty hot solo on it. Check it out. It's Rattle the Cage. 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

Did your son or daughter go back to school today? My son did. So, yeah, the whole last first day of middle school thing. In fact, his whole class of eighth graders ended up getting T-shirts that said last first day. Is that really a thing? I mean, I guess it is. Probably more a mom than a dad thing, but whatever. I think the kids just play along as they have to, right? 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
1: 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One of my favorites from that era of music. You remember the first time you heard it? 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Chili Peppers now. 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
17: I kind of started a new life rule. 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
3: 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Energy-wise, I've always looked at live shows as though they're a great conversation. 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

Beastie Boy Mike D has a new solo project, Mike D 5D. The debut album from Mike D is called Thank You, and it's a little bit different. It's charting a new course, getting a new sound, charting some new ground that I'm really looking forward to hearing it myself. Evanescence, Who Will You Follow Now? It's on 97.9X.

Matt Cameron, drummer for that band Soundgarden, has been talking a lot in interviews recently, and he brought up a story about the band getting signed back in the day and how every record label was trying to top 1987's Appetite for Destruction from Guns N' Roses because it was such a huge album, and Soundgarden were hearing horror stories about that from other bands. Weezer now. It's Buddy Holly on 97.9X.

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From Ashes to New, coming to Harrisburg in December. Yes, we are going to have tickets. 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

0: 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It barely stayed in tune, but he used it. It's Polly. It's Nirvana. 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

GNR November rain, the 90s at noon, brought to you by Dixon City Hyundai on the Scranton-Carbondale Highway. It's just up the road from the Viewmont Mall. This track from the 90s from Metallica is actually a traditional Irish song that dates all the way back to the 17th century. It was covered a whole bunch of times, notably by Thin Lizzy at one point. Metallica covered it in the 90s. It's Whiskey in the Jar. It's the 90s at noon on 97.9X.

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I said, are you gonna be my girl? It's a 1, 2, 3, take my hand and come with me, because you look so fine that I really wanna make you mine. I said, you look so fine that I really wanna make you mine. 4, 5, 6, come on and get your kicks. Now you don't

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Put him up on the Jumbotron and shouted him out, gave him some props. That dude was probably like in heaven, wasn't he? 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

Less than 2 weeks away from race day now. If you're thinking about doing the Wyoming Valley Run, you got to get yourself registered because registration closes at the end of the month on August 31st. And then you're going to miss out on that really awesome half zip. You're going to miss out on the finisher's gifts that, by the way, Logan Resthrope from WBRE, who I ran with on Sunday, debuted on his show in the morning during the weather. After party brought to you by Extra Mile. 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But not Chili Peppers. 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
11: I kind of started a new life rule. 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

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Hi, it's Duffy. 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
1: 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For your chance to win this trip with airfare, a hotel, great seats to the show. They're always awesome, right? Plus a whole bunch of autographed merch, the tour poster, and yes, meeting Breaking Benjamin at the show. 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The prize provided by Live Nation is sponsored locally by Chris and his team from Yukon Concrete Coatings. Love those guys. Your next chance to get qualified comes up after 3 o'clock. Barry Dawson dropping it for you because Lazy D took another damn day off. Heavy is the crown. It's Linkin Park now on 97.9X.

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Imagine being the son of a famous singer in a big rock band, and he lets you come out on stage armed with a guitar and play with them. Isn't that awesome? It happened. Five Finger Death Punch did it recently at a show with Ivan Moody's son. That's pretty badass. Here's Eye of the Storm on 97.9X. Oh, fuck.

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Coming home to the Bloomsburg Fair. They're going to be there on September 26th. And yes, we've got lots of tickets. You just have to listen for your chance to win. 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

0: just sounds exhausting. 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
9: Hot Wings told a quick story. 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
2: For the most part, things are looking good this morning. 81 southbound in Scranton, slow through the construction at the Biden Expressway. No problems on 84 or 380. We're looking good on 80 and the Turnpike. Plymouth, watch for roadwork 11 northbound after Davenport Street, right lane closed. If you see a traffic problem, call their toll-free tip line, 855-ROAD-TIP. I'm Christy O'Brien.
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13: Kind of started a new life rule. 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
1: 81 northbound stop traffic after New Angola. We've got an accident at mile marker 160 blocking the right lane. Dunmore, 81 southbound stop and go between 380 and the Biden Expressway due to road work. No problems on 84 or 380. Trucksville, 309 northbound. Usual delays at Carverton Road. If you see a traffic problem, call our toll-free tip line, 855-ROAD-TIP. I'm Christy O'Brien.
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Ghost has a concert documentary coming out on Thursday. It's called Too Big to Rig. 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

0: 81 northbound, stop traffic after New Angola. We've got an accident at mile marker 160 blocking the right lane. Dunmore 81 southbound, stop and go between 380 and the Biden Expressway due to road work. No problems on 84 or 380. Trucksville 309 northbound, usual delays at Carverton Road. If you see a traffic problem, call our toll-free tip line 855-ROAD-TIP. I'm Christy O'Brien.
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1: Sexy, pretty, cute. 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
2: 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And then I was like, I walk in though. 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Like, I was like, I'm not hot. I'm cute. Cutesy. Pinch my cheeks a little. Make me some cookies.
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4: Denmore, 81 southbound, stop and go between 380 and the Biden Expressway due to construction. No problems on 380 or 84. We're looking good on the Casey. Trucksville, 309 northbound, usual delays at Carverton Road. If you see a traffic problem, call their toll-free tip line, 855-ROAD-TIP. I'm Christy O'Brien.
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97.9X Slash of Guns N' Roses now has a snake named after him. Scientists at the Field Museum in Chicago discovered a new species of snake in New Guinea, and they know how passionate Slash is about reptiles, and he also does a lot to support zoological and natural history institutions. So the new snake is named Slash's Ground Snake. 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
2: Yeah, it was amazing, honestly. 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I mean, the audiences were incredible. Every night, the venues were insane. And it definitely was an inspiration, to say the least. Right after we finished the tour, we went right back into the studio. So, yeah, it definitely was a special moment for the band.

was Barry Dawson the before Lazy Beaches E. Congratulations, you made it through the workday. Lazy E back tomorrow afternoon. He's going to have your shot to win tickets to see live at the Bloomsburg Fair. 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
1: We played my show member Can. 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
5: For the most part, we're looking good this afternoon. Scranton, 81 northbound, slow around the Biden Expressway through the construction. Southbound, watch for delays at Moosic. No problems on 380 or 84. We're looking good on 80 and the Turnpike. Trucksville, 309 northbound, usual delays approaching Carverton Road. If you see a traffic problem, call our toll-free tip line, 855-ROAD-TIP. I'm Christy O'Brien.
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3: For the most part, things are looking good this afternoon. No problems on 81 or the Casey. No unusual delays on 84 or 380. We're checking an accident free on the Turnpike. Trucksville seeing the usual delays, 309 northbound approaching Carverton Road. If you see a traffic problem, call our toll-free tip line, 855-ROAD-TIP. I'm Christy O'Brien.
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29: Kind of started a new life. 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

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Summer is for sure winding down, but there's still some huge shows coming up. 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

0: 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Nirvana to No Doubt, Soundgarden to Soul Asylum, Pixies to Pearl Jam. 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

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If you're leaving Northeast PA and heading down to the Lehigh Valley for any reason, there's the Lehigh Valley Balloon Fest in Slatington this week. 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
13: You don't know what a job is, really? 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